0: Hits aller Zeiten.
1: Say hello to Jenny Liz and Natasha, also known as Atomic Kitten. You can make me
0: whole again. Hier ist SWR 1 Baden-Württemberg.

0: Angeles und Marty Stewart, da hat Dolly Parton I Will Always Love You gesungen. Und das ist eben so eine ganz berührende, besondere Version. Dolly Parton hat live gesungen für den Mann, für den sie den Song geschrieben hat. Ich werde dich immer lieben. I will always love you.
1: I think this is something we'd all like to say to Porter, but if it hadn't been for Porter, I wouldn't have written this song. This was kind of my goodbye song to Porter, and he just wouldn't get away, so he's here now. Anyway, this is a song that means a great deal to me, and we all love you, Porter.

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And I hope you've had all you've ever dreamed of.

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Finally doing something I've dreamed of for years. Don't know quite what to expect. A little scared, but what the heck?

king's horses and all the king's men could never put mommy and daddy